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6: Warming up a little bit out there tonight. We only make it down into the mid-60s for morning lows under partly cloudy skies. On Thursday, it'll be mostly sunny, but by the afternoon, we could see a shower or thunderstorm and highs in the upper 80s. From the WNKY News 40 Weather Center, I'm meteorologist Scott Burchett.
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Garth, Kix and Ronnie, Hank, George, Shania, the legendary country artists you know on a first name basis are here and helping us make country great again on Willie 94.1.

0: Dwight Yoakam here on our Country Music Wednesday night. I'm Doyle King. Country stars with bars and restaurants all over the U.S. and of all the side hustles that country artists could partake in, opening a bar or restaurant is probably the most fitting and really common. After all, a lot of these stars got their start on a bar stool, tip jar nearby, playing their music for anybody that'd listen. These places feel like home for a lot of these singers, and over the years, several artists have gotten into the bar and restaurant game, and for a select few, brands have turned into franchises with several locations or concepts. We're talking about you, the late Jimmy Buffett. Let's take a look at the country stars' food and entertainment venues that have opened over the years on the show for the rest of the week. There are so many. And if you have plans to travel this summer season, take your vacation, but hit some of these bars. Check them out. We'll let you know all about them as we roll on through the rest of this week here on our Country Music Get-Together.
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0: There's King George with Right or Wrong here on our country music get-together. It was 1991, one of the early restaurants that opened up with a star's name. Kenny Rogers opened a chicken franchise with the former KFC CEO, John Brown Jr., and called it Kenny Rogers Roasters. The concept quickly expanded to 350 locations across the nation. However, due to a legal battle with Cluckers over wood-roasted chicken, that concept, and competition from Boston Market, the restaurant filed for bankruptcy 7 years later and closed its U.S. locations. The brand was sold off to a Malaysian company, which still operates multiple roaster spots across Asia.
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0: It's Hal Ketchum here on our Country Music Wednesday night get-together. I'll be right back with a Texas-sized music set. Alabama kicks that off next with If You're Gonna Play in Texas. Make it a big old long Texas-sized music set next.
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9: Folks, when it's time to sell, there's nothing quite like the sound of an auction. I'm Jesse Mews, Realtor.

0: auctioneer with Big South Realty and Auction in Glasgow. Hey, I got 10. How about about 10? How about about 10? 15. How about about 15? Now 20. How about about 15? Now 20. Sold. Here's some info on our next auction.
1: 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If you'd like some more information, log on to BigSouthAuctions.com. 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
1: News. I'm John Saucier. Ukraine says they struck a major natural gas processing plant and two satellite communication centers as the country continues to launch long-range attacks into Russia. President Trump calls Ukrainian President Volodymyr Zelensky courageous.
2: No matter how you look at it, he's doing pretty well. He's holding his own, at least. A lot of people dying on both sides, but I think he's doing pretty well.
1: Meanwhile, Republicans say Democrats are panicking about far-left Democratic socialists running ahead of the November midterms, especially in races like New York, where they're being backed by New York City Mayor Zohran Mamdani. Florida Republican Senator Ashley Moody on Fox Business says,
3: it is calling all law enforcement pigs. It is talking about seizing production. I mean, this is more communism. They can call themselves Democratic Socialists all they want, all day long, but these are communists.
1: Three congressional Democrats endorsed by Mamdani won primaries in their districts. America's listening to Fox News.
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0: we only make it down into the mid-60s for morning lows under partly cloudy skies. On Thursday, it'll be mostly sunny, but by the afternoon, we could see a shower or thunderstorm and highs in the upper 80s. From the WNKY News 40 Weather Center, I'm meteorologist Scott Burchett.
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0: There's Doug Stone. I'd be better off in a pine box here on our Country Music Wednesday night. One of the very first artists to get a franchise and open up a bar and restaurant was Jimmy Buffett. He began his Margaritaville empire in 1985 with the opening of his first location in Key West, Florida. He attempted to open a location in Gulf Shores, but it was a failure. Yeah, it didn't succeed. The Florida restaurant concept stuck, though, and soon the brand expanded to more than 32 locations across the globe, including in 8 airport locations. The brand has since branched out into a line of hotel, casino, and vacation club chains, and even became a cruise line in 2021. And in addition to the restaurant's success, it spawned a sister company, Cheeseburger in Paradise, which debuted in 2002. Did you ever have one? They liquidated in 2020.
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Keeping you on the move.

0: Here's Vince Gill with One More Last Chance. Be here on our country music get-together. Kid Rock's Big A Honky Tonk and Rock and Roll Steakhouse. Kid, whose real name is Robert Ritchie, first opened his Honky Tonk and Rock and Roll Steakhouse in 2018, though he's an enigma when it comes to genres, blending rap, rock, and hip-hop, and he even established a presence in country music with his country rock style. I wouldn't bother.
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0: It's Patty Love. Let's be here on our Country Music Wednesday night get-together. We're looking at country stars that own bars and restaurants, and Dolly Parton got things started early with her Dolly Parton Stampede Dinner attraction. You know, Dolly has her own way of doing things, and her Stampede Dinner attraction was no exception. 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
1: I'm Deborah Valentine. The U.S. Labor Department is threatening to cut jobless benefits for states refusing to crack down on unemployment fraud. Acting Labor Secretary Keith Sunderland tells Fox Business he sent a letter to 53 governors of states and territories.
2: The most important thing for us is making sure that these states stop paying first and verifying later. That's how the money goes to criminals. That's how the money goes overseas. That's how money goes to dead peoples.
1: The Labor Department claims the most glaring examples of unemployment fraud are California, New York, and Illinois. Kansas City police believe a body found in the basement of a burned house in Independence, Missouri, is that of Oscar Munoz Sanchez. A nationwide manhunt was launched for him in connection with last week's deadly shooting spree, which killed one person. President Trump kicking off America's 250th birthday celebration in Washington, D.C. with the opening of the Great American State Fair. 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
13: Warming up a little bit out there tonight. We only make it down into the mid-60s for morning lows under partly cloudy skies. On Thursday, it'll be mostly sunny, but by the afternoon, we could see a shower or thunderstorm and highs in the upper 80s. From the WNKY News 40 Weather Center, I'm meteorologist Scott Burchett.
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0: Here's Crystal Gayle with the sound of goodbye here on our Country Music Wednesday night. John Rich had a restaurant and bar on the Strip in Las Vegas. He opened Redneck Riviera in 2018 with the Nashville location's ribbon-cutting ceremony coming just a few months later. The Music City venue consisted of two brick buildings that were originally constructed in the 1850s. In addition to the food and drinks and entertainment, the venue features a special bar just for veterans, active duty military, and first responders to enjoy with buy one, get one deals. Yeah, John's taking care of our vets and our military. The Vegas location has closed, but this is such a cool building in Nashville. So if you have a chance, just drop by and have a beer at the Redneck Riviera.
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0: 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He sees her everywhere.
1: Here on our Country Music Wednesday night. We're looking at artists who have bars and restaurants, and some of them, a lot of them in Nashville, yeah, and some of them on Broadway, and some of them spread out throughout the country. Alan Jackson's AJ's Good Time Bar, which is a perfect name for his Nashville bar. The entertainment venue shares its name with his 2007 album and his subsequent 2008 single. AJ's Good Time Bar opened in 2016. The building comes with a lot of history, too. It was the home for Bullet Records when that record label opened in the 1940s.
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1: News. I'm Ted Lindner. President Trump met with the Secretary General of the Alliance, Mark Rutte, at the White House today. The president saying he just wants one thing from NATO.
2: I just want their loyalty. We don't need their money. We don't need anything. We have the most powerful military in the world by far. But I just want loyalty. You know, we're so loyal to them.
1: The meeting today comes ahead of next month's NATO summit in Turkey. And back-to-back powerful earthquakes slam in Venezuela Wednesday night, collapsing buildings in the capital of Caracas and leaving residents shaken. U.S. Geological Survey saying the first earthquake had a magnitude 7.1, and its epicenter was west of the community of Morón, located along the country's Caribbean coast. The USGS reported an even larger 7.5 magnitude earthquake struck just a minute later. Authorities fear there are fatalities. 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
13: Warming up a little bit out there tonight. We only make it down into the mid-60s for morning lows under partly cloudy skies. On Thursday, it'll be mostly sunny, but by the afternoon, we could see a shower or thunderstorm and highs in the upper 80s. From the WNKY News 40 Weather Center, I'm meteorologist Scott Burchett.
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From partying with classic honky-tonk tunes to bringing a tear with a country ballad. We're making country great again on Willie 94.1.

0: There's Earl Thomas Conley here on our Country Music Hump Night. Well, Toby Keith was really humping in 2003, 4, and 5. He brought his iconic 2003 hit, I Love This Bar, to life when he opened up Toby Keith's I Love This Bar and Grill in his home state of Oklahoma. The first location took up residence in Oklahoma City, one long before Tulsa and Thackerville, which is the home to Windstar Casino. And boy, they've got a great concert venue there, too. If you get a chance, you like to gamble, you can visit the restaurant and do a little gambling, maybe catch a concert there. They're really good. He opened a location in Las Vegas, and at one point, they had more than a dozen restaurants in operation, but between 2014 and 15, several of those closed their doors. But in 2022, a new location opened up, yep, in his home state of Oklahoma, in that town that was devastated by a tornado some years ago, Moore, Oklahoma. The focal point for tornadic activity in the state of Oklahoma.
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7: And here's Clark with the weather. 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

0: There's Brooks and Dunn. No wonder they were named the duo of the year again this year, 2 years in a row at the Academy of Country Music Awards show. My Facebook post tonight features Charlie Marie. She, and she spells her name her parents spelled her name C-H-A-R-L-I-E. She's been one of the most promising and inspiring voices in the golden era classic country genre now, indicative of Patsy Cline. You could put her in the very distinct company of performers like Tammy Nielsen, Kimmy Bitter, and in her ability to conjure up memories of country music's foundational female performers, she just doesn't recreate the past to send audiences on a riveting nostalgia kick. She connects us with country music's cousins in classic and folk, and she's found a sense of purpose beyond mere entertainment and the value of music to carry messages that could speak to something deeper. The result? Her second official full-length album, Signs, and I have two videos and an album review on my Facebook post of the night. It's all from my friends at Saving Country Music. Check it out on my Facebook page, Doyle King. My first name spelled D-O-Y-L-E, Doyle King, on Facebook.
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0: Here's John Schneider with I've Been Around Enough to Know. Me here on Our Country Music Wednesday night, wrapping up my time with you tonight, but I've got another Texas-sized music set coming up. Kenny Chesney's kicking that off right after this quick break.
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1: Fox News, I'm Sue Guzman. President Trump formally kicking off celebrations for America's 250th anniversary Wednesday night with a rally at the National Mall.
2: Tonight, as we stand on the edge of our 250th year of independence, I am thrilled to declare that America is back.
1: The rally included a series of flyovers, music from military bands, and, of course, Lee Greenwood singing God Bless the USA. The fair will continue for the next 16 days. President Trump abruptly canceling today's planned signing of a bipartisan housing bill, demanding Congress first pass the Save America Act. Senate Minority Leader Chuck Schumer slamming that move.
3: Donald Trump had a unique, rare chance to help the American people, and he refused.
1: The president claims the voting overhaul bill is a national emergency. 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
13: Warming up a little bit out there. Tonight, we only make it down into the mid-60s for morning lows under partly cloudy skies. On Thursday, it'll be mostly sunny, but by the afternoon, we could see a shower or thunderstorm and highs in the upper 80s. From the WNKY News 40 Weather Center, I'm meteorologist Scott Burchett.
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14: Hello, darling. Nice to see you.

Conway Twitty. I love to hear him say, "Hello, darling." Nobody did it like Conway. Hey there, I'm Linda with Mark Miller and the guys from Sawyer Brown. Thank God for you.

0: The greatest pickup line of all time, George Strait. And of course, the chair. Yeah, he's part of that lineup Saturday night. Alan Jackson, gonna be good. On the way, Alabama and Gary Allen.
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0: Just a reminder, quit wasting time. Lone Star. And what about now? Kenny Rogers in just a minute. And Foster and Lloyd.
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Keeping you on the move.

0: Trisha Yearwood, There Goes My Baby. Stuff there too from Foster and Lloyd. Yeah, I heard that Rodney Foster not feeling well. He had gotten sick recently, still recovering, had to cancel some dates, but hopefully he'll be back out on the road soon. Blake Shelton on the way, and Toby.
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1: News. I'm Ted Lindner. The FIFA World Cup underway in major cities across the U.S., Mexico, and Canada. The U.S. men's team on a two-game winning streak. Speaking to supporters at Freedom 250's Great American State Fair Wednesday night, President Trump said it's like having a Super Bowl every day.
2: I know everyone joins me in wishing Team USA good luck in their match tomorrow against Turkey in Los Angeles.
1: The U.S. and Turkey. The U.S. and Turkey kick off at SoFi Stadium Thursday night at 10 p.m. Eastern Time. And President Trump meeting with the Secretary General of the Alliance, Mark Rutte, at the White House. The president saying he just wants one thing from NATO.
3: I just want their loyalty. We don't need their money. We don't need anything. We have the most powerful military in the world by far. But I just want loyalty. You know, we're so loyal to them.
1: The meeting comes ahead of next month's NATO summit in Turkey. 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
8: Temperatures don't fall much more tonight. We bottom out in the mid-60s under partly cloudy skies. On Thursday, we start out mostly sunny, but we will have a chance of an afternoon shower, maybe a rumble thunder, and temperatures noticeably warmer. We're in the upper 80s. I'm meteorologist Scott Burchett from the WNKY News 40 Weather Center.
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One of the songs I'll never get tired of hearing, Merle Haggard and the Fighting Side of Me. Here's Dan Seals, especially for all our working cowboys and ranchers and farmers. This one's for you. 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

0: It's Tracy Byrd, just holding heaven. I'm Linda. Thanks so much for hanging out with me. John Barry in a minute. And Reba, yeah, she's on the way next with a Bobby Gentry classic.
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0: The Nitty Gritty Dirt Band, partners, brothers, and friends, and they are wrapping up their tour in life. And man, they're reaching out to a lot of their fans, trying to hit all those markets that meant so much to them over the years. You know, saying goodbye to everybody. I love that. Joe Diffie on the way and Hank Jr.
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0: Welcome to Earth, Third Rock from the Sun. No one else could have done that song quite the way Joe Diffie did. A home run. Knocked it out of the ballpark. The Oak Ridge Boys in a minute and Travis.
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1: News. I'm Sue Guzman. President Trump formally kicking off celebrations for America's 250th anniversary Wednesday night with a rally at the National Mall.
2: Tonight, as we stand on the edge of our 250th year of independence, I am thrilled to declare that America is back.
1: The rally included a series of flyovers, music from military bands, and Lee Greenwood singing God Bless the USA. The fair will continue for 16 days. President Trump abruptly canceling a planned signing of a bipartisan housing bill Wednesday, demanding Congress first pass the Save America Act. Senate Minority Leader Chuck Schumer slamming that move.
3: Donald Trump had a unique, rare chance to help the American people, and he refused.
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17: Temperatures don't fall much more tonight. We bottom out in the mid-60s under partly cloudy skies. On Thursday, we start out mostly sunny, but we will have a chance of an afternoon shower, maybe a rumble thunder, and temperatures noticeably warmer. We're in the upper 80s. I'm meteorologist Scott Burchett from the WNKY News 40 Weather Center.
0: 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It's great country.

Mickey Gilley and the window up above. Mickey Gilley, man, he was one of those guys, I've joked before, smelled so good. He had the greatest cologne ever that I actually had to ask his manager, what was that he was wearing? 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Aramis smelled great. I think they still make that stuff. Here's Juice. Love's been a little bit hard on me.

0: Kathy Mattea and Come From the Heart. Some there too from Tim McGraw and A Real Good Man. I've got Alan Jackson in just a couple of minutes. You know someone is going to pay tribute to him and sing this one. That's coming up next.
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0: Dwight Yoakam guitars and Cadillacs, some of that hillbilly music thrown in just for good measure. Ronnie Millsap on the way and the Forrester Sisters.
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0: Steve Warner, If I Didn't Love You. Steve Warner, who is doing an art show, you know, because in addition to everything else that man can do right, he can also paint some beautiful stuff. John Conley on the way in Shania.
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1: News. I'm Sue Guzman. President Trump formally kicking off celebrations for America's 250th anniversary Wednesday night with a rally at the National Mall.
2: Tonight, as we stand on the edge of our 250th year of independence, I am thrilled to declare that America is back.
1: The rally included a series of flyovers, music from military bands, and Lee Greenwood singing God Bless the USA. The fair will continue for 16 days. President Trump abruptly canceling a planned signing of a bipartisan housing bill Wednesday, demanding Congress first pass the Save America Act. Senate Minority Leader Chuck Schumer slamming that move.
3: Donald Trump had a unique, rare chance to help the American people, and he refused.
1: And the president says the voting overhaul of the bill is a national emergency. 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
17: Temperatures don't fall much more tonight. We bottom out in the mid-60s under partly cloudy skies. On Thursday, we start out mostly sunny, but we will have a chance of an afternoon shower, maybe a rumble thunder, and temperatures noticeably warmer. We're in the upper 80s. I'm meteorologist Scott Burchett from the WNKY News 40 Weather Center.
0: 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It's great country.

Dolly Parton, Two Doors Down, where sometimes that's where the best parties happen. Hey there, I'm Linda with Exile, and give me one more chance, will you?

with Kix and Ronnie, Hank, George, Shania. The legendary country artists you know on a first-name basis are here and helping us make country great again on Willie 94.1.

0: Kevin Sharp. And nobody knows one of those guys who died entirely too young. One of the sweetest kids ever. Hey, Brooks and Dunn on the way. Some Roseanne Cash for you, too, and Alabama.
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0: One of my all-time favorites from Roseanne Cash. Love the video for that one, too. And Runaway Train. I'm Linda. So a lot of people paying tribute to the great Alan Jackson coming up on Saturday. NBC is going to be taping that, and they will be airing it at a later date. Can't wait. I'm thinking they wait till like ratings and stuff like that are important. So I don't know, maybe the fall. They will also run it again on Peacock if you have that app too. So yeah, can't wait. Martina in a minute and the CDB.
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0: Martina, who is kind of surrounded by her little girls for that one, and I love you. Rodney Crowell on the way. Rodney, who's going to be playing Willie Nelson's 4th of July picnic. Gary Allen on the way.
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16: Temperatures don't fall much more tonight. We bottom out in the mid-60s under partly cloudy skies. On Thursday, we start out mostly sunny, but we will have a chance of an afternoon shower, maybe a rumble thunder, and temperatures noticeably warmer. We're in the upper 80s. I'm meteorologist Scott Burchett from the WNKY News 40 Weather Center.
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Conway Twitty, don't call him a cowboy. The song was kind of his response to Urban Cowboy and all that stuff that was going on where people were just going to the store and buying themselves Western wear and hats and stuff like that. Yeah, Conway just kind of poking fun. Here's Terry Clark with Better Things to Do.

0: doesn't matter. It's 5 o'clock somewhere.
1: It's always on 5 in Margaritaville, come to think of it.
0: I heard that.
1: You've been there, haven't you?
0: Yes, sir.
1: I've seen your boat there.

0: Mandrell, eating crackers anytime. I saw one of those things online, you know, where it says eat this, not that. And it was talking about like old school crackers and how a lot of them have, you know, seed oils and stuff that maybe isn't that good for you. But now there are so many new incarnations of crackers that are actually more on the healthy side, like using nuts and stuff. And so, yeah, crackers can be a good thing. Garth Brooks in a minute and Kenny Rogers.
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1: On a warm summer's evening, on a train bound for nowhere, I met up with a gambler. We were both too tired to sleep, so we took turns of staring

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0: from the movie Pure Country, of course, George Strait, I Cross My Heart. Love that movie. If you're looking for something fun to watch this weekend. Charlie in a minute and Joe Diffie.
1: Willie 94.1. It's great country.

0: Oh, yeah. Love that one from Joe Diffie. You know, he did a lot of silly songs, Pickup Man, Third Rock from the Sun, stuff like that. But yeah, I loved those songs, those ballads that he did in Home. John Anderson on the way and the Mavericks.
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Keeping you on the move. Bye.

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1: Fox News, I'm Ted Linder. Tragedy in Venezuela as a pair of powerful earthquakes have rocked the country. A magnitude 7.2 quake struck first, roughly 100 miles west of Caracas, followed by a 7.5 magnitude quake just minutes later, according to the U.S. Geological Survey. Acting Venezuelan President Rodriguez says at least 32 people are dead and over 700 injured. President Trump posting on Truth Social saying the U.S. stands ready, willing, and able to help. And the president meeting with the Secretary General of the Alliance, Mark Rutte, at the White House on Wednesday. The president saying he just wants one thing from NATO.
2: I just want their loyalty. We don't need their money. We don't need anything. We have the most powerful military in the world by far. But I just want loyalty. You know, we're so loyal to them.
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6: Temperatures don't fall much more tonight. We bottom out in the mid-60s under partly cloudy skies. On Thursday, we start out mostly sunny, but we will have a chance of an afternoon shower, maybe a rumble thunder, and temperatures noticeably warmer. We're in the upper 80s. I'm meteorologist Scott Burchett from the WNKY News 40 Weather Center.
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Tigard and Okie from Muskogee. One of those songs that was always so much fun to see him sing live. Here's Ronnie Millsap, Any Day Now.

0: Perfect song as we get a little bit closer to your weekend. Brooks and Dunn, tribute to hardworking men and women too everywhere. Clay Walker on the way and Dwight.
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0: dies.
1: Song was kind of haunting. Doug Supernaw, and the song was called Reno. I'm Linda. In just a couple of minutes, more on the way. Alan Jackson, of course, you know, a lot of artists are going to be paying tribute to him this weekend. That's going to be such a great show on the way.
2: 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It's great country.

0: Alan Jackson. So there will be a lot of artists on Saturday night who will be performing their favorite Alan Jackson song. Maybe even telling you why it's their favorite song, stuff like that. And of course, Alan Jackson's going to be there. As far as Alan Jackson singing, I'm sure he will likely probably the end of the show. I can't even imagine what that last song would be. I mean, for George Strait, it was kind of clear, you know, Cowboy Rides Away, that made perfect sense. But for Alan Jackson, I don't know. So many great songs. Marty Stewart on the way in Shenandoah.
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1: Fox News, I'm Sue Guzman. Acting Venezuela President Delcy Rodriguez says at least 32 people are dead, 700 injured in a 7.2 and 7.5 magnitude earthquakes. These twin figures expected to rise. Secretary of State Marco Rubio says the U.S. is sending search teams, medical resources, and humanitarian aid. President Trump headlining Freedom 250's Great American State Fair Wednesday night after artists dropped out of the event, telling supporters he's restored faith in the country.
2: Tonight, as we stand on the edge of our 250th year of independence, I am thrilled to declare that America is back.
1: Senate Republicans holding a new vote on the War Powers Act, this time voting it down after President Trump told them yesterday that its passage is hurting peace negotiations with Iran. 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
10: Temperatures don't fall much more tonight. We bottom out in the mid-60s under partly cloudy skies. On Thursday, we start out mostly sunny, but we will have a chance of an afternoon shower, maybe a rumble thunder, and temperatures noticeably warmer. We're in the upper 80s. I'm meteorologist Scott Burchett from the WNKY News 40 Weather Center.
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It's the Bellamy Brothers. Howard and David have a very big day, the 25th of June here in 2026. It's the first time in their 50 years performing that they're headlining at the Ryman Auditorium as their life and music is celebrated later this evening. Lady A, the Desert Rose Band, and Randy Travis coming up a bit later this hour. And Vince Gill on your radio right now.

playing great country. From partying with classic honky-tonk tunes to bringing a tear with a country ballad. We're making country great again on Willie 94.1. The Big Willie. Willie 94.1.

0: Just when you think you might be getting ahead, the Desert Rose Band reminds you to look out for that kick in the shins. It's one step forward and a couple back. That comes from their self-titled debut album. And for the group, a top five hit. Good morning. Thanks for having us along this Thursday, the 25th of June. We have some Randy Travis straight ahead. We'll also hear from Mark Chestnut in a little while, too.
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3: Corn and hogs were mixed Wednesday, soybeans finished lower, and cattle closed higher. I'm John Perkins with a Brownfield Market Update. Speed wins. That's why Stein's focused on delivering higher-yielding genetics faster than the competition, and why they release more new Enlist E3 lines than any other company. Stein has yield. Soybeans were lower on fund and technical selling, along with a decline in bean oil. Traders do remain optimistic about export demand from China ahead of Thursday's weekly export sales numbers. Early development weather looks favorable in much of the region. July beans were down 8 1/4 to 11.08 3/4. August was 7 1/4 lower at 11.16 3/4. July bean meal was up 70 cents at 303.60. July soybean oil was down 113 points at 69.46. Corn was mixed, mostly lower, looking to those generally favorable development conditions, but parts of the eastern Corn Belt could use some drier weather. Harvest activities ongoing in Argentina and Brazil. July corn was 2 3/4 lower at 407, and September was down 2 at 415 3/4. And wheat finished mixed. Chicago, Kansas City, and Minneapolis all saw some degree of consolidation after that drop on Tuesday. Hot, dry conditions could cause some damage to crops in parts of Europe. July Chicago was 1 lower at 585 3/4. July Kansas City was down a penny at 617 1/4. July Minneapolis wheat was 3 3/4 lower at 584 1/4. Live and feeder cattle were up, supported by tight supplies ahead of this week's widespread direct trade. Megan Grebner's got more on that in just a bit. August live is up 52 at 246.52, and October was 62 higher at 240.37. August feeders are up 477 at 372.92. And hogs ended the session mixed, with the USDA's quarterly inventory numbers out on Thursday. July lean was 37 cents lower at 93.85. The August contract was 52 lower at 96.70. Megan Grebner has your full look at cash livestock after this.
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6: Direct cash cattle trade activity has been slow to develop. Bids did surface on Wednesday at $260 live and $408 dressed. Those were passed. Asking prices were not established. Significant trade volume isn't expected until late in the week. Boxed beef was lower and sharply lower, with light demand for fairly light off range. Choice down $1.37 at $398.94. Select was $2.92 lower at $378.14. Estimated cattle slaughter was 108,000 head. Cash hogs closed lower with a very light negotiated run. Barrows and gilts at the National Daily Direct were down $1.70 with a weighted average of 95.56. No comparison at the Western Corn Belt, but a weighted average of 95.56. Pork values were lower, down $1.39 at 93.86. Bellies were down sharply. Butts, loins, and picnics were also lower. Ribs and hams were up estimated hog slaughter was 487,000 head. I'm Megan Grebner for Brownfield.
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0: It's a little too late for Mark Chestnut after some major health concerns with both his back and his heart and some fine doctoring. Mark Chestnut is on the road once again this year, performing in Washington State tomorrow, then north of the border in Canada over the weekend as he performs in Calgary. Tammy Wynette and Ricky Van Shelton are coming up.
1: 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All judges' decisions are final. 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For more information, call Amy Loyal at 270-524-3782 after 6 p.m. It's the 21st annual karaoke contest at the Hart County Fair, Friday night, July 3rd. 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

0: It's pretty tough to let someone you love go and let them find out for themselves the grass isn't always greener on the other side of the fence. It's Lone Star's Come Crying to Me. Today is the 25th of June. Jimmy Walker celebrates his 79th birthday today. Ricky Gervais is 65. Also with birthdays, Sheridan Smith, McKenna Grace, and Carly Simon, who celebrates her 81st birthday. The 25th of June is also the birthday of Anthony Bourdain and George Orwell, who was born on this day in 1903. Faith Hill, coming up next for you right here.
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stew between them. Ordered one more round for me and her and him. I placed my arm across the back of her bar stool. I don't remember what I said, but at the time it sounded cool. She pushed her drink away and never looked at me. She just paid the tab.

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1: I'm CJ Papa. Scores are dead and injured. First responders in Venezuela using their hands, digging through the rubble.
2: Two powerful back-to-back earthquakes in Venezuela. Rescue teams working around the clock trying to reach people still trapped in the rubble. The 7.2 and 7.5 magnitude earthquakes caused buildings to collapse in the capital city, Caracas, and can be felt as far away as Brazil's Amazon, more than 1,000 miles away.
1: Fox's Ashley Strohmeyer. Talks between the U.S. and Iran will resume next week. That from the Pakistan Foreign Ministry. The big issues on the table remain Iran's nuclear program in the Strait of Hormuz. Opening night for the Great American State Fair, President Trump the headliner.
3: We're once again putting a thing called America first.
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11: Increasing clouds and warmer today with a high of 88. Mostly cloudy tonight, showers by morning at a low around 70, then showers and thunderstorms Friday with a high of 89. From the News 40 Weather Center, I'm WNKY Weather Chief Chris Allen.
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Now, you don't have to listen. Just keep doing what you do. She's only one more hurt away, boy, from walking out on you. But if you want to keep her, one thing you better know. Once she gets to

It's the Big Willie 94.1 Mac Daniels waking you up for a Thursday. Coming up, Tim McGraw, Kenny Chesney, Highway 101 now on the Big Willie.

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0: It's Tim McGraw on the Big Willie 94.1. Mac Daniels, and a good morning to you. It is a Thursday here at the Big Willie, and the Barron County Fair continues tonight. Had a big time last night, and tonight, well, wrestling, as well as the Open ATV and UTV Rodeo. Of course, rides open at 6 o'clock. Wrestling, looks like bell time is 7:30. On the way, Dolly Parton, Tracy Byrd, and Little Texas up next.
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2: I'm Mark Dorenkamp with Brownfield Ag News Headlines. The Vice President of Public Affairs with the Mosaic Company says there's growing concern about global phosphate fertilizer supplies.
3: It's a thing that farmers need to keep an eye on as they go through this season.
2: Van Pratt says ongoing disruptions to trade in the Strait of Hormuz have caused sulfur prices to nearly triple in the past year, resulting in production cutbacks amongst most phosphate fertilizer producers. More news next on Brownfield.
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2: History is not on the side of higher corn prices anytime soon. University of Minnesota Extension grain market economist Ed Ussett says he recently analyzed the behavior of corn futures in late spring and early summer going back to 1990.
5: And what we've seen is like a 12 to 14% price decline from the May high in December corn to the June low. And I'm like, wow, that's a big decline.
2: Over nearly four decades, he tells Brownfield, a steep drop occurred one out of every 2 years. And U.S. ethanol production numbers were mixed. The U.S. Energy Information Administration says production averaged 1,090,000 barrels per day, 12,000 less than the previous week due to a dip in price, but 9,000 more than a year ago thanks to better overall returns and demand expectations. For more on these stories and other news, go to brownfieldagnews.com. I'm Mark Dorenkamp with Brownfield Ag News Headlines.
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Keeping you on the move.

0: That's Dolly. It's the Big Willie 94.1. Mac Daniels coming up. Mary Chapin Carpenter. Also, Johnny Lee. Right now, it's Colin Ray on the Big Willie.
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2: Increasing clouds and warmer today with a high of 88. Mostly cloudy tonight, showers by morning at a low around 70. Then showers and thunderstorms Friday with a high of 89. From the News 40 Weather Center, I'm WNKY Weather Chief Chris Allen.
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0: Mary Chapin Carpenter on the Big Willie 94.1. It's Mac Daniels. 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
1: Gianna Gelosi, Venezuela's interim president, says at least 164 people are dead after back-to-back earthquakes in the country.
2: Rescuers and first responders can be seen digging through the rubble, searching for survivors. People could be heard calling for help from the wreckage, according to reports. And buildings, of course, are without power, many reduced to rubble. Officials have completely closed the train and metro systems, and the international airport there has also been shut down after parts of the ceiling collapsed.
1: Fox's Chanley Painter, Secretary of State Marco Rubio, meeting with the King of Bahrain as Iran talks continue.
3: Marco Rubio is in the Middle East to meet with counterparts about the war and the next steps in efforts toward peace. Secretary Rubio indicated again that America prefers the diplomatic track to play out, but there are other options.
4: While we want a deal, we don't want a deal at any price.
1: Fox's Trey Yanks, America's listening to Fox News.
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10: Increasing clouds and warmer today with a high of 88. Mostly cloudy tonight, showers by morning at a low around 70. Then showers and thunderstorms Friday with a high of 89. From the News 40 Weather Center, I'm WNKY Weather Chief Chris Allen.
0: 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It's great country.

Andy Fricke on Willie 94.1. It's Mac Daniels. Coming up, Steve Warner, also Toby Keith, Alan Jackson now on Willie 94.1.

0: Steve Warner and Small Town Girl is Willie 94.1. Coming up tomorrow, it's June Dairy Day at the People's Bank in Glasgow. And a stop by as they feature Legacy Dairy local milk, ice cream, giveaways, informational booths from Kentucky State University and the Barron County FFA, as well as more. That's at 1300 West Main tomorrow in Glasgow, June Dairy Day at the People's Bank.
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5: I'm Mark Dorenkamp with Brownfield Ag News headlines. The Vice President of Public Affairs with the Mosaic Company says there's growing concern about global phosphate fertilizer supplies.
6: It's a thing that farmers need to keep an eye on as they go through this season.
5: Ben Pratt says ongoing disruptions to trade in the Strait of Hormuz have caused sulfur prices to nearly triple in the past year, resulting in production cutbacks amongst most phosphate fertilizer producers. More news next on Brownfield.
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0: Willie Outdoors with Ralph Gentry is a courtesy of Barron River Deer Processing.
11: I'm Nicole Haslip with Brownfield's Dairy Update. McDonald's owner-operators are learning more about their dairy supply chains as part of June Dairy Month. Sean Saputo owns several restaurants across mid-Michigan and is a government relations chair for the state.
12: What we've been doing the last few years with these farm-to-table events has really started to resonate nationally. So I do think that we're going to start to see this trend kind of build where McDonald's GR teams and McDonald's owner-operators are really starting to get engaged with their local ag teams.
11: Saputo says strong supply chain partnerships depend on the success of farmers. And he's been blown away by learning firsthand about how their ingredients are produced.
12: I was shocked. When I walked away from that tour, I was just absolutely shocked at how self-sufficient and self-sustaining these dairy farms can be and how self-sustaining they are.
11: Saputo and other industry leaders recently toured Gemlot Dairy in Westphalia, a seventh-generation family farm operated by Leroy and Stephanie Schaefer. Meanwhile, the senior vice president of strategy for Florida Dairy Farmers says a new joint partnership is helping connect farmers to consumers. Patrick Haller says a collaboration between Disney World and SeaWorld is helping expand access to locally grown products.
13: It allows dairy to be front and center in the storytelling elements of a guest experience within the parks. Guests have multiple opportunities to experience dairy. Having the scale of that many impressions on your product is really important.
11: He tells Brownfield, positive guest experiences often influence buying decisions. Cash dairy prices were mixed on the Chicago Mercantile Exchange midweek. Dryway was unchanged at 68.5 cents, blocks up 2.5 cents at $1.44, barrels up 1.75 cents at $1.47.75, butter up 5 cents at $1.52.5, and non-fat dry milk down 2.5 cents at $1.57.5. I'm Nicole Haslip with Brownfield.
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0: Peel me off a little bit of that money if you've got any extras. It's the Big Willie 94.1. Mac Daniels coming up. Shania, also Dan Seals, Tanya Tucker on the way in just moments.
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2: Increasing clouds and warmer today with a high of 88. Mostly cloudy tonight, showers by morning at a low around 70, then showers and thunderstorms Friday with a high of 89. From the News 40 Weather Center, I'm WNKY Weather Chief Chris Allen.
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0: Brad Twain on the Big Willie 94.1. It's Mac Daniels on the way in the next hour. It is another edition of The Real Trader, brought to you by Toyota of Bowling Green. And if you don't have time to give us a call on the SCRTC Real Trader hotline at 629-4941. 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All of that and more on the way, including another great set of country to take us that direction, starting with Alabama next.
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1: News. I'm Roxanne Evans. The death toll continues to climb in Venezuela. At least 164 are dead, hundreds injured after twin earthquakes hit near Caracas. An intensive search is underway.
2: Rescuers and first responders can still be seen digging through the rubble, searching for survivors. There are reports that people could be heard calling out for help from the wreckage.
1: Fox's Chanley Painter. Secretary of State Marco Rubio in the Middle East reassuring Gulf partners on the Iran deal and speaking about those efforts to aid Venezuela.
3: Already deploying a search and rescue teams from Fairfax County, Virginia, and Los Angeles.
1: Talks between the U.S. and Iran resume next week. That from Pakistan's foreign ministry. The big issues on the table remain Iran's nuclear program and the Strait of Hormuz. 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
6: Good morning. Here's the latest from Glasgow News 1. Construction on the new Bering County Judicial Center has hit a snag, but officials say the project is still on schedule. Project leaders reported a 20 to 25 foot concrete wall blew out, taking about 3 weeks to repair. They say the wall issue and a small cost increase tied to generator dock circuits are not expected to delay the June 26, 2028 completion date. South Greene Elementary has named longtime educator Shelley Buck as its new assistant principal. Buck says she brings 17 years of experience, including 15 years in the classroom and 2 years as a math coach, funded through the Kentucky Department of Education. She says her top goals include maintaining the district's history of excellence, closing achievement gaps, and building strong relationships with students, teachers, and families. Bering County Reads and Feeds handed out 7-day meal kits yesterday across multiple locations in Bering County. Officials say about 4,200 students are signed up this summer, with the program providing roughly 500,000 meals from early June through the end of July. There will be no pickup next week because of the July 4th holiday, so families received an extra bag of food this week to help cover the gap. The Caverna School Board meets in a special called session today at 5 p.m. at the Caverna Central Office. Members are expected to consider several staffing and operations items, including a proposal to raise the elementary principal's stipend to $9,000. The agenda also includes reclassifying a central office position, approving 2026-27 payroll dates, and a closed session to discuss Superintendent Amanda Abel's evaluation. For full details on these stories and more local coverage throughout the day, visit GlasgowNews1.com. I'm Todd Steenbergen.
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10: increasing clouds and warmer today with a high of 88. Mostly cloudy tonight, showers by morning at a low around 70, then showers and thunderstorms Friday with a high of 89. From the News 40 Weather Center, I'm WNKY Weather Chief Chris Allen.
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12: 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Thank you. 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

0: It's time for the Real Trader on Willie 94.1. 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
1: 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Let's start with the phones, though. You are live. Thanks for holding.
2: Hi. This is Martin, Glasgow City. Still need somebody to try to figure out my DVD player. And I'm paying just a little bit.
1: All right, let's start from the beginning. You're in Glasgow, you say?
2: Yeah, Glasgow City, land. It's not too far from the square.
1: And you're having trouble getting your DVD player to work?
2: Yeah, I play CDs, but won't play the DVD videos. It's got a picture, but the picture's black and white, and it's rolling real fast.
1: Okay.
2: I don't know.
1: What's your phone number?
2: 270-579-1486, and... today's not a good number for him to come and do it, but tomorrow, 31, or weekend or something.
1: So you don't want help today. You want it tomorrow or the weekend?
2: That's what I need to do today, so I don't know if I'll be around today or not. So much today.
1: Okay.
2: Maybe.
1: All right. I got
2: tomorrow,
1: it.
2: Tomorrow, it'll be all right.
1: Sure.
2: All right, here you go. Thank you very much. Yep, good day.
1: You too, sir. Good luck. Sounds like he's got some stuff off in his settings on his DVD player. But he does not have time for help today. Tomorrow would be better. If you want to give him a ring, it's 579-1486. Maybe you can set something up. Real Trader, good morning. Good morning, you're
3: Hello.
1: Live. Yes, you're live. 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
1: 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Barron County Fair continues tonight, 6 o'clock for the rides in the open ATV and UTV rodeo. Then at 7:30, pro wrestling. One of the big highlights of the fair is back. UCW, I believe. Terry England and the promoter there. I believe he's out of the Cave City area. They always have the big super show to raise money for the Caverna baseball team. And then tomorrow, KTPA truck and tractor pulls kick off. Those run tomorrow and Saturday. Pedal pull for the kids tomorrow night at 6 as well. No, on Saturday night. Night 2 of the truck and tractor pull has the pedal pull. That is a Saturday night event for the kids. SCRTC Real Trader Hotline, good morning.
3: Yes, I have got the same problem. DVR, I can't hook it up. Don't know how.
1: Okay.
3: And it's never been used, and I like to have it hooked up.
1: All right.
3: I live over on 400 Grandview Avenue.
1: 400 Grandview?
3: Yeah.
1: What's the phone number?
3: 270-819-9771.
1: 819-9771?
3: Yeah, I live right on the side of the road.
1: Okay. What's your name?
3: Linda Arterburn.
1: Linda? All right.
3: Yeah.
1: Okay, Linda, is it a DVD player?
3: Yeah. Yeah. I used to be hooked up to the television, but I ain't never hooked it up. I don't know how.
1: All right. Well, we'll see if we can get you some help on that.
3: Okay. Thank you.
1: Yes, ma'am. Yeah, that's we all need help with different things. And it's always nice when someone that knows what they're doing lends a hand, you know? I don't know anything about electricity. So when somebody helps with me, or, you know, I had to hire a guy to finish putting in this ceiling fan for me. I did half of the work, but I didn't want to mess with the wire part because I didn't know what I was doing. And it feels good when someone with some expertise helps you out with something that you don't really know anything about, so maybe we can get those folks some help. Real Trader, good morning.
5: Hey, buddy. It'd be the Duke this morning.
1: The Duke, indeed. It's good to hear from you.
6: And wasting no time, he's going to the Duke.
5: Hey, this morning, I still got that 2003 Ford Super Duty. Got some lemon slots on it, pulled over. It don't have a bed on it. 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It don't run, but everything's $1,000 on it today. And I still got the 21x21 metal carports there, but better bet bone with a 9-foot lean-to. 2,500 on it. And I've got a 84 Prowler camper. Nice little camper bumper hitch for $2,500. And I'm looking to buy campers. And my list is located in Glasgow. And the number to call is 270-780-6701. Thank you, the trader.
1: Thank you, Duke. All right. The Duke. 2003 Ford Super Duty with no bed, doesn't run. $1,000 on that. 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Duke is also looking to buy campers. 780-6701 for the Duke.

0: We've got Opry Clue number two coming up in just a few. And speaking of that, Ryman Hospitality is considering and exploring the sale of its controlling interest in the Opry Entertainment Group. Nashville-based entertainment subsidiary that owns the Grand Ole Opry, Ryman Auditorium, and WSM Radio, among other assets. The company has engaged Morgan Stanley & Company to assist in evaluating potential opportunities, according to a statement issued yesterday. I read that from Country Insider. Some great folks that send me different things to consider to talk about on the radio, and I figured that too. Might be something worth putting out there. As it goes with things like that, you don't expect that anything would really change, you know, from what we see. But you never know. That's the other thing, you know. When a company absorbs another one, you don't expect any change at first. But sometimes things change down the line. Not usually right at the beginning. In the beginning, everything's going to be just the same as it was. And then the next thing you know, it's different. Well, I hope they wouldn't change anything with the Opry. I don't think they would. That is something, it's an institution, and the fans of country music are very, we love tradition, right? Real Trader, good morning.
1: 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That's it. Somerset, Kentucky.
0: Hold on. 502-7-what?
1: 789-8219.
0: 8219. Now I've got you. You say Somerset?
1: Yes, sir.
0: All right, we got you. 502-789-8219.
1: Thank you.
0: Thank you. A 97 Toyota 4Runner, high miles, but he says it's running great in Somerset. 502-789-8219. Team USA in the World Cup for soccer. I don't watch much soccer ever, but I will watch the World Cup if it's in my time range for watching things. They are 2-0 in the World Cup, and I believe they play Turkey tonight. But the game doesn't start until 9 o'clock, so I will not be watching. But I wanted to send a shout-out to the men who are currently 2-0. At 8:22, the Real Trader... we'll take a short break.
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0: This is The Real Trader on Willie 94.1, presented by Toyota of Bowling Green. The SCRTC Real Trader hotline is 629-4941. You may also email us by sending your emails through at willie941.com. Thursday means Opry Clue number 2 coming up at the end of the show today. Close to the end of the show, not the literal end. Tomorrow is June Dairy Day at the People's Bank. And as you may or may not know, the studios of the Big Willie 94.1 are on the downtown square here in Glasgow, Barron County. Barron County is the number one dairy county in Kentucky. And when I read these fun facts here, despite shifting market dynamics, 100% of the active dairy operations in Barron County remain family-owned and operated. So tomorrow it's June Dairy Day at the People's Bank, 1300 West Main Street, and featuring Legacy Dairy, local milk, ice cream, giveaways, informational booths from Kentucky State University and the Barron County FFA, and that's all tomorrow at the People's Bank. I didn't know that Barron County was number one until I did a little bit of a research this morning. Also says that sometimes we battle for number one with Logan County. Says Logan County and Barron County often swap top spots for total fluid milk volume output. Also ranking high in dairy county or dairy production county wise, Adair County, Christian County, and Warren County. But Barron County, number one. Number one. .829 at the Big Willie, and the phone lines are wide open for you this morning. We'd love to have you on the line. The community, Glasgow Community Band presents Celebration of America's 250 Years. July 2nd, which is a week from tonight, 7 o'clock, free concert on the square. Should there be inclement weather, the concert will be moved to the plaza. So come out for that. A lot of different great celebrations going on as far as 250 goes. I've been going back and going through the American Revolution again. And it's amazing how many things you will learn the farther you dive into that. And the deeper you dive into it. But it's good to go back and research these things. Learn about the past. Bring it back to life. Even though, you know, something you... Oh, yeah, I did that in high school. Well, I've forgotten a lot of things from high school. So I like to do my own little bit of research. A lot of that happens while driving. There are so many great resources. I'm not reading things while I'm driving. But in between listening to the Big Willie on the radio, I may check out a history-based podcast here and there, which I feel is not a bad use of time. Announced this morning, the new Waylon Jennings album, Diamonds, will be available on November 13th for physical purchase. The streaming versions will be in December. But brand new, I think 12 more new songs. And not necessarily new. These are from the archives. Shooter Jennings found all of these previously unreleased or unfinished songs. And took the original band members that are still around and finished the songs off with the help of some other Nashville heavy hitters, and the first single from that album that will be released in the fall is called Diamonds, and it is available right now. I like to throw that out there because I'm a huge Waylon fan, and I want you to know about the things that are going on. 8:32, and this morning here at the Big Willie 94.1, we proudly salute the community of Becton. I drive through there quite often going home from work. Becton, we salute you. Population unknown. We'll be right back.
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0: It's The Real Trader on Willie 94.1, presented by Toyota of Bowling Green. 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SCRTC Real Trader Hotline is 629-4941. Thank you for holding. You're live.
7: Yeah, buddy, I was calling. I'm looking for a golf cart. I recently lost a leg, and I need a golf cart to get around. You know, it'll be easier for me.
0: Okay.
7: And $1,000 I spend on one. If anybody's got one, I need it. You know, ain't got no problem with it. You reach me 270-444 4789.
0: All right, 404-4789, looking for a golf cart.
7: Yes, sir. Appreciate you, brother.
0: Yes, sir. Good luck to you.
7: Thank you.
0: All right. We get a lot of golf carts on the show. Most of them come through the emails, though. Real Trader, good morning.
8: Yes, sir. How are you today?
0: I'm doing well, actually. How about you?
8: Well, can't complain for an old fella. 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And I've also have a 2016 Honda Accord EX, fully loaded. I mean, a slick car. I'd like to sell them two things today. My number is 270-779-8659.
0: Where are you located?
8: In Alveston.
0: Okay, we've got you. 779-8659.
8: Yes, 270-779-8659. Yes, sir.
0: 10-4. Thanks for the call.
8: Thank you, sir.
0: He's got a truck box and a 2016 Honda Accord EX in Alveston. The number is 779-8659. You're live on the Real Trader in the SCRTC Real Trader Hotline. Good morning.
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0: All righty. Are they going to build some kind of amphitheater in Park City?
9: Oh, I don't know. I heard they're going to build something over there.
0: Yeah, yeah.
9: Looks like they're working on the spot over there.
0: Okay, okay. Well, that'd be exciting if they did.
9: I'll try to get an update on that.
0: Appreciate you.
9: All right, buddy. Yep. Have a good one.
0: You too, pal. I saw they're building a brand new one in Hardin County. You get those things on those little stops off from the interstate, you start seeing some cool concerts come around because we're, you know, you have that stretch from Louisville to Nashville, and artists don't mind stopping on the way. You know, they like to make money and see the fans just as much as the fans want to see them. And I've noticed that communities that build these things end up having some really great shows at them as well. Not a bad idea. Opry Clue 2, just moments away. Stand by here with us as we get ready for that one. We'll tell you about what's going on a week from tomorrow over in Cave City, the big Cave City fireworks show. Food trucks, music, and games. Everything starts at 6 o'clock. The fireworks right there at 9 o'clock or dusk, whatever you want to call it. And that's happening at the Cave Area Conference Center, 502 Mammoth Cave Street, Cave City. Come out for it. It should be a lot of fun. And again, that is a week from tomorrow. Fireworks at the lake, of course, are on the 4th of July. And the 4th of July, a week from Saturday. Hard to believe. The summertime rolls right along, doesn't it? Celebrate community creations at the Innovation Camp Showcase. 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
10: Hey, Trader. I got something else I need to get rid of.
0: Okay.
10: And it's a stack of fresh-cut lumber. It's a full 2 inches thick by like a full 9 inches, and they're 8 to 9s and 10 foot long. I probably got, 4 foot wide and 5 foot tall, a stack of it. It's a barn number. Oak. All oak. I need to sell. I'll take $100 for the whole stack. It's never had a nail in it. It's just in my way. I got it in a deal. I don't need it.
0: All right.
10: And give me a 270-392-9690, Bowling Green.
0: All right, 9690 in Bowling Green. Sounds like a nice stack of wood, buddy.
10: It is good. I do woodworking all the time. That's why I got it. But things are changing around here. I got to do something different, so I'm kind of cleaning up a little bit.
0: Understood. We'll see if we get you a call on that. Fresh cut lumber stack of oak at 392-9690.
10: All right. Thank you.
0: Thank you. Sounds like a pretty good deal to me. 392-9690 on that wood pile. Okay. Yeah, let's go with it. This Opry member is best known for the signature hit, Don't It Make My Brown Eyes Blue. This Opry member is best known for the signature hit, Don't It Make My Brown Eyes Blue. That is Opry clue number two for this week. We'll take a final timeout and come back for the last round of phone calls and a recap of today's events here on The Real Trader. That's coming up next.
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6: 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It's great country.

0: Yeah, buddy. Yeah, buddy. It's The Real Trader on Willie 94.1, presented by Toyota of Bowling Green. 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Buy, sell, trade, make connections, wheel, deal, all of the above. 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It doesn't matter. We're here for you. Real Trader, good morning.
1: Yes, sir. Looking to give you the answer on that opera quiz.
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0: 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Keeping you on the move.
1: Need the number for that guy that had that transmission, if you don't care.
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1: Hang on, mate. 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
2: Okay.
1: 670-7264. All righty. And I've got a lot for sale. It's got a building on it, natural gas, water well, close to a half acre, Tompkinsville area. It's not on a realtor's list.
2: All right.
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2: 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All right, buddy. Thank you for the call this morning.
1: Thank you.
2: Large chicken house and a lot for sale with a building and electrical and water well. 407-3551. It's over in Tompkinsville.

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1: Good morning, Mac. I got a Hyundai Tucson for sale. It's got high mileage onto it. It's a good car for a youngster and stuff, and it's clean. I do have some odds and ends I got to do to it, and I'll do that before I sell it. So it's $2,000, and my number is 576-1895. And we thank you, Mac.
0: Thanks, Larry.
1: Bye.
0: Yep. Honda Tuscan, 576-1895. One more time for the Barron County Fair tonight. Rides open at 6 o'clock along with the open UTV and ATV rodeo. And 7:30 bell time for pro wrestling at its finest. I'm going to get the most use out of that sound effect while I can. Friday, it's the KTPA truck and tractor pull. And then Saturday, the pedal pull for the kids, along with the continuation of the KTPA truck and tractor pull. Agricultural events begin Thursday, July 9th and run through July 17th. For a full listing of everything still happening at the Barron County Fair for this year, check out Glasgow News One, your hub for all things in the area.

All right, we started the show with a call from a gentleman looking for some help with his DVD player at 579-1486. Need somebody to take a look at the settings, I think. It's hooked up, but it's just not working properly. Paul was on the lookout for a Chevy four-wheel drive pickup truck, 1995 to 2000. Two numbers for Paul, 324-3468 and 537-4878. Someone else needing help with the DVD player. Now, this one has never been even hooked up. Linda needs help. Give Linda a call if you'd like to help her hook up that DVD player at 819-9771. 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

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In Bowling Green, a large fresh-cut stack of oak lumber, 392-9690. In Tompkinsville, a chicken house for sale and a lot with a building and everything you need to start your own new homestead. In Tompkinsville, the number is 407-3551. And finally, Larry has a Honda Tuscan at 576-1895. Tomorrow, Opry Clue number 3 and a chance to win the tickets to the Grand Ole Opry. Don't forget, you can always sign up to win tickets to the Opry at willie941.com. God bless the USA. God bless our troops around the world. God bless you. Thanks for listening to The Real Trader. Chris Allen is next, and I'll catch you down the trail.

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1: News. I'm Therese Crowley. Buildings buckle under magnitudes of power in a pair of earthquakes in Caracas, Venezuela. More than 160 known dead, as many as 1,000 injured. A 7.2 quake followed by a 7.5 40 seconds later. Secretary of State Marco Rubio says the number one U.S. response is search and rescue.
2: The Department of War is going to have to play a big logistical role here because they have the ability to land in challenging places. Right now, the airport in Caracas is damaged. One of the runways is cracked. And so, but the Department of War has the capability to land in situations like that.
1: Teams from Fairfax County, Virginia, and Los Angeles already dispatched. Rubio says he had a really good meeting with the King of Bahrain on security details for Gulf allies in the Iran peace deal. Says there's zero support for any toll or fee on the Strait of Hormuz. 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
10: Increasing clouds and warmer today with a high of 88. Mostly cloudy tonight, showers by morning at a low around 70, then showers and thunderstorms Friday with a high of 89. From the News 40 Weather Center, I'm WNKY Weather Chief Chris Allen.
0: The Big Willie, Willie 94.1.

Good morning, Willie 94.1 with Chris Allen. It's a throwback Thursday. How you doing? Yeah, I'm here till 2 this afternoon. Watching the weather as well. We're going to get some rain, some thunderstorms the next few days. That's all right. We need it. Right now, Martina McBride talking about the big holiday next week.

0: Recorded live in London in 1986, Cajun Moon from Ricky Skaggs here on Willie 94.1 with Chris Allen. Here on a Throwback Thursday, Johnny Lee's Looking for Love coming up. Ricky Skaggs, he's got a brand new song that is being released tomorrow. That's right, on Friday. It's called Say a Prayer, and it's his first new music single in over a decade. And it talks about a small Kentucky town that's overrun with drugs. I'm anxious to hear it, but it gets released tomorrow, so maybe we'll get a copy and listen to it. Hey, coming up, of course, July the 4th, Cave City Fireworks Show is taking place the day before. That would be July 3rd. Enjoy food trucks, music, games, beginning at 6 p.m. The fireworks show, of course, begins at dusk. It's going to be at the Cave City Conference Center in Cave City. If you'd like more information, head over to GlasgowNews1.com.
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11: Cash hogs are expected to open mixed. Good morning, I'm Megan Grebner with the Brownfield Commodity Open. Cash hogs continue to struggle to find consistency. Processors have been able to move needed numbers at their pace this week and haven't been forced to get more aggressive in their procurement efforts and bid up. Demand remains crucial. Globally, there have been some bright spots, but there are still long-term concerns that linger. Export sales were up 63%. On the week, according to the USDA, but still down 4% from the prior four-week average. Domestic demand has likely benefited some from pork's competitive price in the retail space and the full return of summer grilling season. Pork values closed lower yesterday, down $1.39 at $93.86. Bellies were down sharply. Estimated hog slaughter was 487,000 head, up 35,000 on the week and up about 14,000 on the year. And boxed beef was lower and sharply lower with light demand for fairly light offerings. I'm Megan Grebner for Brownfield.
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0: Huey Lewis played her husband in the great video that Reba McEntire did for this song, Is There Life Out There, in 1992. Here on Willie 94.1 with Chris Allen on a Throwback Thursday. Eddie Rabbit's coming up with his $2 in the jukebox. Well, here's something that, there's heat that's being felt in other parts of the world. And let me just tell you, there's heat coming for us. Yes, here in Southern Kentucky later in the weekend and next week especially. Well, that heat wave, it continues in Europe. France just recorded its hottest night ever. And at least 40 people have drowned while swimming in unsupervised areas trying to stay cool. They, in some parts of the world, are not used to this kind of heat, and some areas don't have air conditioning. So just imagine how that is.
1: Willie 94.1 explores the Barrens on Willie Outdoors. Coming up, this week's segment with Ralph Gentry, right after these words from the sponsors that make it all possible.
2: Local talents will be taking the stage at the annual karaoke contest during the Hart County Fair Friday night, July 3rd. 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Fair admission is not included in the entry fee. 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All judges' decisions are final. Registration begins at 6 p.m. and the contest starts at 7. For more information, call Amy Loyal at 270-524-3782 after 6 p.m. It's the 21st annual karaoke contest at the Hart County Fair, Friday night, July 3rd. 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
1: 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Now, here's your host, Ralph Gentry.
3: Hey there, folks. Welcome back to this week's Willie Outdoors Report. Last week's program, I discussed catfish species found in our state's waters and touched on the wide varieties of baits that people use to fish for them. Whatever bait that you use, the good old bait that most use is night crawlers. Most of us can find these night crawlers in our yards at night, especially after a good rain. But you must be quiet and walk softly. They can sense noise and vibrations, and the equipment that is needed only consists of a good flashlight and a container to put them in, and the ability to be patient and quick. They are lightning fast when they decide to retract themselves back into the holes in your lawn. I remember long ago of us neighborhood kids catching them during summer nights, either to use them for the next day's fishing trip or to sell them to a nearby pay lake. I think we got 3 cents for each one of them, but that's not much by today's standards, but it was fun and profitable at the same time for us kids. And when we weren't out catching nightcrawler worms at night, we were usually doing something that is still popular today, night fishing for catfish. Not only is it more comfortable during the nighttime, other than fighting off mosquitoes and bugs swarming around our lanterns and our heads, but catching channel cats at night is often more productive, especially while bank fishing. A heavy fiberglass rod spooled with 12 to 20 pound fishing line works the best, with a basic bottom fishing rig is all you need for catfishing. The bottom fishing rig that seems best is a slip sinker type rig with or without a slip bobber. Simply thread your fishing line through a 1/2 ounce egg sinker and then tie it to a barrel swivel. Then you want to tie an 18 inch or so leader of slider heavier line to the barrel swivel and connect a size 4 circle hook at the end of your leader line. Circle hooks work great for catfish because they hook the fish in the side of the mouth for easier removal. Just thread a couple of night crawlers on the hook and you're ready to cast your rig and wait for the action to happen. The line will slip through the sinker you attached when the catfish strikes, but they won't feel the resistance. Some nighttime fishermen attach a bell to their rods to alert them of a strike. But just remember to detach the bell before you make a cast. I say this from personal experience, folks. It's amazing how far that little bell will travel when making that mistake. As a side note, if you don't have any night crawlers, try chicken livers, shrimp, or some type of commercial or homemade stink bait works well for channel cats also. So folks, if you haven't tried it or you hadn't been in a while, try night fishing. And if you can't go during the daytime because of work or the heat they may bring you, this would be a relaxing time to get out and enjoy the cooler nights. Don't forget that lawn chair and that gas lantern. And if the fish aren't cooperating and biting that night, just kick back and enjoy the sounds of nightlife around you. Before I close, folks, stay safe and enjoy yourselves for the upcoming activities, which we're celebrating 4th of July, the 250th birthday of the United States. Thanks for listening. Until next time.
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0: 1996, George Strait and I Can Still Make Cheyenne here on Willie 94.1 with Chris Allen here on a Throwback Thursday. Well, we're coming up on the 10 o'clock hour, and boy, is it loaded with some good stuff from Mel Tillis, Randy Travis, David Lee Murphy, Mark Wills, Alan Jackson, who will be performing his final concert tomorrow night at Nissan Stadium in Nashville, and George Strait will be one of his special guests. Oh, is it going to be something?
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1: A Fox News alert. I'm Lillian Wu. The High Court handing down an opinion clearing the way for the Trump administration to revive its restrictive immigration policy. Justices siding with the Trump administration on the issue of when asylum seekers have arrived in the U.S. and its defense of government authority to curb asylum claims processing at the border. The 6-3 ruling reverses a Ninth Circuit decision that non-citizens who are turned away before they could enter the U.S. could apply for asylum, the High Court ruling in favor of the administration's bid to end deportation protections for Syrian and Haitian immigrants. The court also striking down a Hawaii law requiring people to get permission to carry guns into stores and hotels. This is a Fox News alert.
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7: Cloudy and warmer this afternoon. We'll see a high of 88. Cloudy tonight, showers moving in by morning and a low around 70. Then showers and thunderstorms likely Friday with a high of 89. From the News 40 Weather Center, I'm WNKY Weather Chief Chris Allen.
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Well, I'm a Diet Coke cowboy, but there's no song about that. Thank you, Mel Tillis, here on Willie 94.1 with Chris Allen on a Throwback Thursday. How about we go all the way back to 1982? One of the early hits from Randy Travis here on Willie 94.1.

Garth, Kix and Ronnie, Hank, George, Shania, the legendary country artists you know on a first name basis are here and helping us make country great again on Willie 94.1.

0: Debut song from Mark Wills back in 1996, Jacob's Ladder, here on Willie 94.1 with Chris Allen here on a Throwback Thursday. Alan Jackson, who is doing his final concert tomorrow night in Nashville, has got those Mercury Blues. I'm sure there's going to be a lot of Alan Jackson songs that are going to take the stage one more time. Tomorrow night's going to be bittersweet, for sure. We've got the Glasgow Community Band that's presenting a celebration of America's 250 years with an evening of music. And you won't want to miss this. July 2nd at 7 p.m. at the Glasgow Square. So it's going to be right there. You won't have to go far. For more information, just head on over to GlasgowNews1.com.
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0: Willie 94.1 from 1985. Touch a Hand, Make a Friend by the Oak Ridge Boys. But that song was originally done by the Staples Singers back in 1974. Wow. Coming up, we've got music on the way from Toby Keith. Well, you know, the FIFA World Cup is going on, and U.S. agencies have seized over 300 drones from the various World Cup sites around the world. And during match days, all aircraft operations, including drones, are prohibited within a radius of 3 nautical miles and up to 3,000 feet above ground level around the stadiums. So U.S. federal agencies are handing out $100,000 fines faster than referees hand out those red cards.
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0: Oh, they could just keep on playing until I drift off to dream. Travis Tritt from 1991 here on Willie 94.1 with Chris Allen here on a Throwback Thursday. Travis Tritt, by the way, he'll be coming to Kentucky. When is that going to be? Well, August 21st, he'll be in Corbin, Kentucky, alongside Dylan Carmichael. Well, coming up in the next hour, I've got some great country on the way from Dan Seals, Joe Diffie, Trisha Yearwood, the Bellamy Brothers, Highway 101, Emerson Drive, and Dolly Parton.
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10: 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Mac Daniels up first. A big happy birthday to Betty Faye Coomer today, as well as Marjorie Davidson. Birthday wishes for Mac Newberry. Also, Daryl Costello over in Scottsville. That's from Freddie and Katie Wells. Happy birthday to Nancy Kirk, as well as Lindsay Roberts. Happy birthday to Geraldine Anderson, as well as Amanda Lockhart. Happy birthday to Lori Ritchie and Janita Piper, and a big happy 27th birthday to Spencer Steenbergen. You're celebrating a birthday today. Happy birthday to you from all of us here at the Big Willie 94.1.
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1: Fox News, I'm Therese Crowley. End of term rulings from the Supreme Court allow the Trump administration to deport protection for Syrian Haitian migrants and go back to limiting the number of people who can apply for asylum every day. Policy called metering that goes back to President Obama.
2: Immigration advocates had said people should be accepted there, but the court said no, silently, that an alien standard code could arrive.
3: It's time for the 140th Hart County Fair. The Hart County Fair starts June 29th and runs through July 4th. 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
4: This is a Fox News alert. Two big rulings from the Supreme Court. I'm Dave Anthony. The first one is a win for gun owners' rights advocates who challenged a law in Hawaii.
2: If you have a concealed carry permit, which takes some doing there, the presumption under Hawaii law was that you couldn't take it on private property unless you got express permission from the owner of that private property. So things like shops or restaurants or really any private property. Well, the court shut that down today. They say that arrangement would impose a new burden on permit holders.
4: Fox's Shannon Bream outside the Supreme Court also details another ruling in an immigration case that's a win for a Trump policy.
2: If you have to arrive in the U.S. to start an asylum proceeding or an asylum claim, what if you're held on the side in New Mexico? You're not allowed to come in. Immigration advocates had said people should be accepted there, but the court said no. It says we decide only that an alien standing in Mexico does not quote unquote arrive in the United States. The INA, international immigration law, neither entitles such an alien to apply for asylum nor requires an immigration officer to inspect him.
4: A third ruling also goes the president's way, allowing him to end legal protections for migrants from Haiti and Syria who could now be deported. They keep digging through the rubble of collapsed homes and buildings in Venezuela, looking for survivors after two powerful earthquakes. The U.S. is sending rescue crews to help. Secretary of State Marco Rubio says they'll also assist with
5: housing. Where do you put all these people that don't have anywhere to go live? What we can do to help restore or help them restore their communications, their internet.
4: At least 164 people are dead, almost 1,000 injured. Secretary Rubio said that in Bahrain, meeting with Gulf leaders discussing the deal with Iran to rein in its nuclear program and get shipping flowing freely.
5: One thing that came across very clear is there is zero support among the Gulf countries for any sort of toll or fees or anything that charges for the use of international waters.
4: A new report shows inflation rising again last month. PCE index 4.1%, the biggest annual rate in more than 3 years. 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
7: Cloudy and warmer this afternoon. We'll see a high of 88. Cloudy tonight. Showers moving in by morning at a low around 70. Then showers and thunderstorms likely Friday with a high of 89. From the News 40 Weather Center, I'm WNKY Weather Chief Chris Allen.
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Back in the 70s and 80s, he was known as England Dan when he was with John Ford Coley. That's Dan Seals, my baby. He's got good timing. Here on Willie 94.1, it's a Throwback Thursday with Chris Allen in the 11 o'clock hour. How about we pick it up some with Joe Diffie, Willie 94.1. Well, I

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Keeping you on the move.

0: Now, are they referring to the delicious candy, sugar daddy? Remember those? They would always get stuck in my teeth, but I still enjoyed it. Bellamy Brothers from 1980 here on Willie 94.1. Chris Allen on a Throwback Thursday. Coming up, Highway 101 whiskey. If you're a woman, would you need a sugar daddy? Oh, wait a minute. Those two songs don't go together. Hey, tonight, the continuation of the Barron County Fair in Temple Hill. Yeah, rides open at 6 p.m. There's going to be open ATV and a UTV rodeo. And at 7:30 tonight, wrestling. Yeah, wrestling. Woo! For all these good times and more, check the schedule out at GlasgowNews1.com.
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0: Well, obviously, Merle never served life without parole. That song just partially autobiographical, as he only served 3 years at San Quentin. But Mama Tried, 1968, here on Willie 94.1 with Chris Allen on a Throwback Thursday. And coming up next, it is the Lunch Hour. A bunch of tasty treats today from Charlie Rich, Restless Heart, Garth Brooks, Faith Hill, Dwight Yoakam, Billy Currington, Johnny Lee, Tracy Byrd, and Steve Warner.
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4: It's time for birthdays here on the Big Willie 94.1. Mac Daniels up first. A big happy birthday to Betty Faye Coomer today, as well as Marjorie Davidson. Birthday wishes for Mac Newberry. Also, Daryl Costello over in Scottsville. That's from Freddie and Katie Wells. Happy birthday to Nancy Kirk, as well as Lindsay Roberts. Happy birthday to Geraldine Anderson, as well as Amanda Lockhart. Happy birthday to Lori Ritchie and Janita Piper. And a big happy 27th birthday to Spencer Steenbergen. You're celebrating a birthday today. Happy birthday to you from all of us here at the Big Willie 94.1.
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1: Willie 94.1 is proud to be in the land of the free and the home of the brave. It's noon. 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
4: Cloudy and warmer this afternoon. We'll see a high of 88. Cloudy tonight. Showers moving in by morning and a low around 70. Then showers and thunderstorms likely Friday with a high of 89. From the News 40 Weather Center, I'm WNKY Weather Chief Chris Allen.
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Hey, that's what I do every day. Just keep on rolling with the flow. Charlie Rich here in the lunch hour. Welcome in on this Throwback Thursday. I'm Chris Allen. Oh, a load of tasty treats on the way, like this one from Restless Heart and the Bluest Eyes in Texas, Willie 94.1.

0: Faith Hill, Take Me As I Am, from 1994, here on Willie 94.1 with Chris Allen in the lunch hour on a Throwback Thursday. Dwight Yoakam just ahead. Well, Faith Hill taking a step back from the limelight, and she's actually now supporting her youngest daughter, Audrey McGraw, who's pursuing her own music career and in the process of recording a debut album. So we'll soon hear how all that pans out. Hey, it's going to be June Dairy Day at the People's Bank tomorrow at the Glasgow Sales Center on West Main Street in Glasgow. Yeah, there's going to be a lot of giveaways. There's going to be a Legacy Dairy local milk being given out. And free ice cream. Ooh, that sounds good. Well, it starts at 10 a.m. and goes to 2 at the People's Bank in Glasgow. For more information, just read all about it at GlasgowNews1.com.
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9: Crop insurance guidance key for farmers recovering from storms. Hello, I'm Brent Barnett with Managing for Profit on Brownfield. Many producers across the Corn Belt have dealt with widespread damage so far this growing season due to severe storm systems. On this episode, a crop insurance agent in southwestern Iowa says producers impacted by storms should focus first on documenting losses and contacting their agent. More coming up.
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9: Caleb Tillman is with United Group Insurance in Shenandoah and Red Oak, Iowa. He tells Brownfield a June 11 storm system brought tornadoes, hail, and torrential rain that caused widespread damage in his area.
13: Definitely one of the first things you want to do is when you notice the damage, reach out to your insurance agent, start talking to them.
14: Have them, you know, go over and discuss with you what needs to be done next, whether or not you need to turn in a claim, what your coverage levels are, what you got coverage for. Early on in the year like this, there is still a possibility sometimes for replant and that sort of thing. So it is always good to reach out to them and see what next steps you need to take. Well, definitely after reaching out to the agent, will, if they do, if you do turn in a claim, the agent will have the claim turned in, and then you will be getting reached out to by an adjuster. You know, stuff like this, your agents don't have any say in, you know, how that is determined, what the damage is and whatnot. And a lot of times, depending, you know, these tornadoes, the hailstorms, adjusters will be notified and then often take several days before they come take a look to assess the damage, or maybe we'll come out and come back and compare. It's not necessarily so much that the insured needs to do any documentation, but it definitely doesn't hurt if they want to do that on their own as well.
9: Tillman says farmers should notify their agent if they intend to replant impacted fields.
14: That way they can get the adjuster notified. Oftentimes, you know, guys will decide they're going to replant. Especially a year like this year, it's been wet, and they'll go get everything, replant, and then notify their agent. And that's not insured. That's not covered. You have to get approval to go replant to recoup that loss there. So definitely first thing, reach out to your agent, get that in the works. The adjusters can get, you know, all the stuff moving forward. They can come out and take a look. There's potential to do a self-cert if it's a small enough claim, you know, a few enough acres. So reach out to your agent before you go plant, or else you could be, you know, eating that cost on your own. You know, I have this job. I have farm myself too. There is a lot of all those factors. Everything is incredibly stressful. It's very, you know, tight margins on everything right now.
9: Tillman says it's important to note that if a claim is filed, timing can vary from farm to farm. I'm Brent Barnett with Managing for Profit on Brownfield.
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0: Written by Michael Martin Murphy, Johnny Lee, though, had the hit on it in 1982, Cherokee Fiddle. Here on Willie 94.1, Chris Allen on a Throwback Thursday in the lunch hour coming up. We're going to do the watermelon crawl with Tracy Byrd. Well, Johnny Lee, now, even though he's kind of called it quits as far as being on the road, he vows he's going to sing until he passes away. I mean, he said that. Well, it just so happens that Lee is scheduled for a major televised performance for the upcoming July 4th kickoff country concert. You can see it next Saturday on RFD TV. That's on the 4th. He's going to be on stage with his longtime friends, Oak Ridge Boys, Exile will be there, and even Marty Rabin of Shenandoah. So maybe you can catch that on the 4th on RFD TV.
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I am patently offended by that song, Mindy McCready. What do you mean guys do it all the time? What do you girls do? 1996 here on Willie 94.1. 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
6: 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Matt Daniels up first. A big happy birthday to Betty Faye Coomer today, as well as Marjorie Davidson. Birthday wishes for Mac Newberry. Also, Daryl Costello over in Scottsville. That's from Freddie and Katie Wells. Happy birthday to Nancy Kirk, as well as Lindsay Roberts. Happy birthday to Geraldine Anderson, as well as Amanda Lockhart. Happy birthday to Lori Ritchie and Janita Piper. And a big happy 27th birthday to Spencer Steenbergen. You're celebrating a birthday today. Happy birthday to you from all of us here at the Big Willie 94.1.
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3: Cloudy and warmer this afternoon. We'll see a high of 88. Cloudy tonight, showers moving in by morning and a low around 70. Then showers and thunderstorms likely Friday with a high of 89. From the News 40 Weather Center, I'm WNKY Weather Chief Chris Allen.
0: We're keeping it real with great country on the Big Willie 94.1.

And there it goes, right down the highway. There goes my heart again. Holly Dunn here on Willie 94.1 with Chris Allen on a throwback Thursday. I get to spend one more hour with you. How about we touch it off here with Clint Black and his very first number one hit? It was also his very first hit on the radio. Better Man on Willie.

We're playing great country. From partying with classic honky-tonk tunes to bringing a tear with a country ballad. We're making country great again on Willie 94.1.

0: The great T. Graham Brown, 1985, and I tell it like it used to be. Here on Willie, 94.1, with Chris Allen on a Throwback Thursday. Coming up, Song of the South by Alabama. Well, here we go to the Innovation Camp Showcase to celebrate community creations at WKU's Glasgow campus. This is Saturday from noon to 2. Come on out, support the campers. And we're talking about some kids who have gotten together, and man, have they made some great creations. You've got to see it to believe it. The public is welcome, and admission is free. And if you would like to stop by on Saturday from noon to 2, all the information can be found at GlasgowNews1.com.
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8: I'm Brent Barnett on Brownfield. A central Iowa farmer says breaking into agriculture isn't easy for young producers, but it can be done. Corey Hillebo tells Brownfield.
9: Farming's not great right now. So one of the topics we were talking about was all these off-farm jobs that we have and the profitability in farming. So don't be scared to try new things like these cover crops. There's a lot of landlords out there that will actually value you for doing stuff like that.
8: A South Dakota cattle producer says he's concerned that the ongoing drought could limit forage supplies this year. Troy Hadrick says his alfalfa and oat crops have gotten off to a slow start.
10: It's going to be a little tight. You know, I think what we lucked out on was we've got some carryover from last year because our winter was so open.
8: Technology is shaping modern pork production, as Brownfield's Mark Dorenkamp reports from Iowa Swine Day in Ames.
11: Iowa State University Animal Science Department Chair Jason Ross says the pork industry is leaning into innovation.
12: Those can really, you know, help a producer or farmer drill into specific things. How do I manage my business differently? How do I manage technology in the barns, whether it's bin sensors or artificial intelligence?
11: He tells Brownfield technology is evolving at a rapid pace.
12: What I see people looking at is how to connect their farms through technology to be able to do remote sensing, whether that's measuring airflow through the farm or measuring the amount of feed in a bin or using camera sensor technologies to be able to look into the farm at any point.
11: Ross says pork producers are learning how to process that information to make management decisions. In Ames, Mark Dorenkamp, Brownfield.
8: And the USDA says new crop soybean export sales were solid last week. More news online at brownfieldagnews.com. I'm Brent Barnett with Brownfield Ag News Headlines.
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0: Alan Jackson has had more than a little bitty career, and it all comes to an end tomorrow night at Nissan Stadium in Nashville, one more time for Alan Jackson. And there he was from 1996, and a song penned by the great Tom T. Hall. Now, Tom T. had basically retired, and then Alan Jackson was kind of prodding him to write some more music, and he did. This was a big song for Alan. And then Tom T. Hall decided he wanted to take up writing again for several other artists. But yes, one more time tomorrow night for Alan Jackson, live in Nashville on stage.
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0: Wynonna Judd, 1992, the year for She Is His Only Need. Wrapping up a Throwback Thursday here on Willie 94.1. Boy, we've had a great time today. And this being Throwback Thursday, well, you know what that means. Tomorrow is a finally Friday, and oh boy, 9 to 2, I'll be back here playing some more great country on Willie 94.1. Now, in the meantime, you can catch my 270 Weather podcast tonight on YouTube and Facebook. And then in the morning, catch me live on News 40 Sunrise at 6 a.m., News 40 at 9, and News 40 at noon. In the meantime, thank you for listening. God bless you and have a great Thursday night.
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8: Cloudy and warmer this afternoon. We'll see a high of 88. Cloudy tonight. Showers moving in by morning and a low around 70. Then showers and thunderstorms likely Friday with a high of 89. From the News 40 Weather Center, I'm WNKY Weather Chief Chris Allen.
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Terry Gibbs charted that song back in the early 80s and then went on to record a bunch of gospel music in subsequent years. Good afternoon. It's Thursday already. Jim West, we're playing your favorite classic country. Here's Kenny Rogers.

0: Mark Miller and the group Sawyer Brown, who back in the early 80s won an early television singing competition called Star Search. And as I recall, Ed McMahon from The Tonight Show was the host of that Star Search show. It was kind of a forerunner to American Idol, and like a You Can Be a Star type thing. And Sawyer Brown got a record deal out of the competition as well with Curb Records. Rest is history.
1: 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Now, seeing my grandson out on the water, it means everything to me. Watching him and taking in the blue waves, the sea breeze, the blurry horizon.
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7: Soybeans and corn were up. Cattle were mostly higher. Hogs are mixed. Hello, I'm Megan Grebner with your commodity market update on brown fields. You better build bigger bins. It's just a suggestion, but regardless, be ready to maximize your per acre profits with MX Series corn by Stein. Stein has yield. Soybeans are higher on short covering and technical buying. Old and new crop export sales were up on the week, with new crop led by unknown destinations and China. Near-term crop weather continues to generally look bearish. July beans up 18 and three quarters at 11.27 and a half. August beans were up 20 and a quarter at 11.37. Corn was higher on short covering and technical buying. Corn's been watching crop development conditions, expecting the forecasted heat dome in the Midwest to be short-lived. That should help dry out parts of the eastern corn belt, but could cause some stress in the pollination phase early on. July corn was up 7 and 3 quarters at 414 and 3 quarters. September corn up 8 and a half at 424 and a quarter. The wheat complex was mixed. Parts of the plains are expected to see rain, delaying winter wheat harvest activity, but recharging soil moisture ahead of planting. New crop U.S. export sales were above a week ago, mainly thanks to Mexico and Japan. In Chicago, July wheat was up 5 and a quarter at 591. September wheat up 5 and a half at 601 and a half. In Kansas City, July wheat was up 3 and a quarter at 620 and a half. And in Minneapolis, July wheat up 4 and a half at 588 and three quarters. Live cattle were mostly higher. Feeders were up, watching the direct markets. Box beef at midday was lower. August lives up 70 at 247.22. October lives up 25 at 240.62. August feeder cattle were up 37 at 373.30. Hogs are mixed ahead of the USDA's quarterly hogs and pigs report. July lean hogs down $1.15 at 92.70. August lean hogs were down a dime at 96.60. I'm Megan Grebner, Brownfield Ag News.
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0: North Carolina native Ronnie Millsap, who was very efficient on the piano from an early age. He was also blind since birth, but you know, that did not stop him from achieving at least 40 number one country hits over the years.
1: We never forget. 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Willie 94.1.

0: Well, they were known as the trio back in the day. What voices blending together there, huh? How about that? Dolly Parton, Linda Ronstadt, and Emmylou Harris, and Telling Me Lies.
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4: It's back to the muggy, uncomfortable air tonight. We'll have mostly cloudy skies and lows only dropping to around the 70-degree mark with some showers by morning on Friday. Cloudy with showers and thunderstorms and highs in the upper 80s. From the WNKY News 40 Weather Center, I'm meteorologist Scott Burchett.
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Fueled by Thomas Oil and Fuel, 219 Industrial Drive in Glasgow. Keeping you on the move.

0: Well, the closer you get, the further I fall. Looks like we got some chemistry going down here. Yeah, that's right. There's Randy Owen in Alabama. Classic country with Jim West. We have a little Randy Travis music on the way. And Trisha Yearwood.
1: 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I know what you're thinking. Everything's expensive right now. 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

0: John Anderson, I guess if you achieve a certain measure of success in country music, you can say that. I've got it made. I got money in the bank, too. Maybe. On the way, Keith Whitley, some Alan Jackson, just living on love and getting ready for the show Saturday night.
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0: Yeah, I know. I know. I remember. I'm an old guy. I remember the Coca-Cola television commercial that Donnie West sang, that they made it into a hit record after that, or maybe it came first. I'm not sure. Either one way or the other, either the song came first or the jingle and the Coke commercial came first or vice versa. Anyway, it was a hit for Donnie West about 1970.
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5: Cloudy and warmer this afternoon. We'll see a high of 88. Cloudy tonight, showers moving in by morning and a low around 70. Then showers and thunderstorms likely Friday with a high of 89. From the News 40 Weather Center, I'm WNKY Weather Chief Chris Allen.
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1: Ain't nothing like it. Old dogs, children, watermelon wine, the storyteller Tom T. Hall, of course, on the way. Music from Brad Paisley and Lori Morgan right now, Earl Thomas Conley.

0: Well, we all know about that, don't we? Except for Monday, which was never good anyway. There's Lori Morgan. Classic country is what we specialize in every single day. Tell your friends about us, all the great music you're hearing, including some Brooks and Dunn with My Maria, and the man Garth Brooks as well, coming up too.
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3: I'm Brent Barnett on Brownfield. The U.S. Supreme Court Thursday ruled that federal pesticide law takes precedence over added state labeling requirements. Darren Kopic with the Ag Retailers Association says the Monsanto v. Durnell case decision confirms that product labels are the law.
4: The law that underlies all these pesticide registrations very clearly says that states cannot add to or substantially change what those labels say.
3: More news is next.
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3: The CEO of the Iowa Pork Producers Association is dismayed that Proposition 12 language was not included in the Senate Ag Committee's draft farm bill. Pat McGonigal says his reaction to Chairman Bozeman omitting Prop 12 from the text is
7: very, very, very disappointed.
3: He tells Brownfield Iowa Pork will keep applying pressure on the issue.
7: Otherwise, pork producers in Iowa, particularly family farms, have to face a patchwork of regulations.
3: The U.S. hog herd is smaller than pre-report expectations. The USDA says the swine inventory on June 1st was 73.7 million head, slightly below June 1st, 2025, when many analysts had been expecting a 1% increase. And red meat production declined during May. USDA says 4.1 billion pounds of mostly beef and pork were produced last month, falling 6% on the year. I'm Brent Barnett, Brownfield.
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0: Yeah, it looks like you caught us playing possum. 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The possum, George Jones. Yeah, and she's my rock on a Thursday afternoon. It's your favorite classic country right here. I'm Jim West. Let's see what we have on the way. Martina McBride. How about a little Lee Greenwood? And a hit from Highway 101.
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0: Well, by golly, that is a bona fide, electrified, country fried, chicken fried, turbocharged classic country hit. A lot of great wordplay going down there. I love that. Song written by, co-written by Roger Miller and Justin Tubb, who was Ernest Tubb's son. And back in the 60s, Roger wrote it, and I think Justin had a minor hit with it back in the day, but Highway 101 sure had a top 10 hit with it. Walking, talking, crying, barely beaten, broken heart.
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8: 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Matt Daniels up first. A big happy birthday to Betty Faye Coomer today, as well as Marjorie Davidson. Birthday wishes for Mac Newberry. Also, Daryl Costello over in Scottsville. That's from Freddie and Katie Wells. Happy birthday to Nancy Kirk, as well as Lindsay Roberts. Happy birthday to Geraldine Anderson, as well as Amanda Lockhart. Happy birthday to Lori Ritchie and Janita Piper. And a big happy 27th birthday to Spencer Steenbergen. You're celebrating a birthday today. Happy birthday to you from all of us here at the Big Willie 94.1.
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6: It's back to the muggy, uncomfortable air tonight. We'll have mostly cloudy skies and lows only dropping to around the 70-degree mark with some showers by morning on Friday. Cloudy with showers and thunderstorms and highs in the upper 80s. From the WNKY News 40 Weather Center, I'm meteorologist Scott Burchett.
0: We never forget. 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Willie 94.1.

Just can't keep a good man down. Yes, indeed. It's Randy Owen, Alabama. Classic country is what we specialize in, including this guy, Vince Gill, When I Call Your Name.

Garth, Kix and Ronnie, Hank, George, Shania, the legendary country artists you know on a first name basis are here and helping us make country great again on Willie 94.1.

0: I'm just a common man, drive a common van, and I'm never going to have a dog that's not just a mutt. He's no pedigrees for me. Yeah, I love mutts out there. Mutt dogs are the best, you know. Classic Country with Jim West. John Conley, of course, right there. And we've got more great music on the way, including the song Old Red from Blake Shelton. Yeah, hang on for that.
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2: 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All judges' decisions are final. Registration begins at 6 p.m. and the contest starts at 7. For more information, call Amy Loyal at 270-524-3782 after 6 p.m. It's the 21st annual karaoke contest at the Hart County Fair, Friday night, July 3rd. 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
3: Soybeans and corn were higher Thursday. Cattle and hogs finished mixed. I'm John Perkins with a Brownfield Market Update. When it comes to short-stature corn, it all started with Stein. For decades, they've been focused on unique hybrids that deliver top yields. Stein invented short-stature corn, then they perfected it. Stein has yield. Soybeans are supported by short covering and technical buying. Old and new crop export sales are up on the week, with new crop led by unknown destinations and China. Near-term crop weather continues to look generally bearish in many areas. July beans are up 18 and three quarters, 11.27 and a half. August was 20 and a quarter higher at 11.37. July bean meal was up 460 at 308.20. July soybean oil was 135 higher at 70.81. Corn was up on short covering and technical buying, watching crop development conditions, expecting the forecasted heat dome in the Midwest to be short-lived. That should help dry out parts of the eastern corn belt, but could cause some stress early in the pollination phase. July corn is up 7 3/4 at 414 3/4. September was 8 1/2 higher at 424 1/4. And wheat was mixed. Parts of the plains are expected to see rain delaying winter wheat harvest activity, but recharging soil moisture ahead of planting. New crop U.S. export sales were above a week ago, mainly to Mexico and China. July Chicago was 5 1/4 higher at 591. July Kansas City was up 3 1/4 at 620 1/2. July Minneapolis wheat was 3 higher on Thursday at 587 1/4. Live cattle were mixed and feeders are up, watching the direct markets. Megan Grebner has more on that in a moment. August live was 70 higher at 247.22, and October was up 25 at 240.62. August feeders are 37 cents higher at 373.30. And hogs ended the session mixed, ended the USDA's quarterly hogs and pigs report, which was out after the close. July lean was down $1.15 at $92.70, and the August contract was 10 lower at $96.60. Megan Grebner has that full look at cash livestock after this.
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5: Another quiet day for direct cash cattle trade activity. Bids did start to surface at $255 live in western Nebraska and parts of Kansas, but were passed. Asking prices were floated at $415 stressed in Nebraska, but weren't established in other areas. Significant trade volume is going to hold out until the end of the week again. Boxed beef closed sharply lower with light demand for moderate offerings. Choice down 262 at $396.32. Select was 340 lower at $374.74. Estimated cattle slaughter was 109,000 head. Cash hogs closed lower with a very light negotiated run. Barrels and gills at the national daily direct were down 27 cents with a weighted average of 95.29. The western corn belt was 41 cents lower with a weighted average of 95.15. Pork values closed higher, up $1.36 at 95.22. Bellies and hams were both sharply higher. And estimated hog slaughter was 479,000 head. I'm Megan Grebner, Brownfield Ag News.
6: 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It's great country.

0: It's your favorite classic country every single day. Shania Twain, Any Man of Mine. It's Jim West. Happy Thursday afternoon. Well, the Academy of Country Music Honor Show is coming up in Nashville, scheduled for August the 19th. And singer Carly Pearce, Parker McCollum are hosting it together. And a whole bunch of folks are winning awards, including legendary Bill Anderson. Remember Bill? Bill Anderson, of course, he's up for an award. Also Brett James, the Carter family, Eric Church, Casey Musgraves, and even a whole bunch more. Even Mike Curb from Curb Records. And Ella Langley, I guess, is going to be announced as the Artist Songwriter of the Year winner. It's the 19th Academy of Country Music Honors is what it is. Not the actual award show, but the honors, which is happening at the Pinnacle in Nashville on August the 19th. And I think it'll be televised.
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0: If the world had a front porch, maybe, just maybe, we would get along better in world politics and things along that line. Tracy Lawrence right there. Nothing but the best classic country. Coming around the corner, we have Clay Walker and Nobody's Home from Clint Black.
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3: It's back to the muggy, uncomfortable air tonight. We'll have mostly cloudy skies and lows only dropping to around the 70-degree mark with some showers by morning on Friday. Cloudy with showers and thunderstorms and highs in the upper 80s. From the WNKY News 40 Weather Center, I'm meteorologist Scott Burchett.
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We certainly are always proud to honor the heritage of classic country music in 1968. That was one of the biggest number one hits of Tammy Wynette's career. And Stand By Your Man. Classic Country with Jim. Here's Hank Jr. Yeah.

0: You just never know what great classic country song we may be playing next around here. There's Trisha Yearwood with Don Henley. And on the way, Sarah Evans. When's the last time you heard Sarah Evans? And Born to Fly, growing her wings and taking off here shortly.
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0: He's the pride and joy of Noblesville, Indiana. And one time in his career, way back in the day, Chet Atkins dubbed him a CGP, a certified guitar picker. And boy, can he pick the guitar.
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0: gonna make it home tonight. Oh boy, it's the classic country music we all grew up with. Sawyer Brown covering the old Dave Dudley. Dave Dudley, a truck driving tune, the old Diesel Dave's 6 days on the road.
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